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0: Yes, we be like, we be right, like, we go right, rhythms like, okay.
1: Like this.
0: We be live, like, this. We be right, like,
1: we be wrong.
0: Hey.

Nice one. B-Rungs on the decks. Blaze representing. The Stones I'm representing. Live on Radio 4 Music Circus with Dea. Give it!

But she read it, they slid in the DM with something generic. She don't even like going out, got a new outfit, but nowhere to wear it. She think that I'm being disloyal when I'm in the street with a couple of killies. You ain't gotta worry about none of these hoes, I'm grown, I'm done with these bitches. Done with these bitches. Done with these bitches.

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Fuck the 16 in this.

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Yeah. Black Street Productions. We out, we out, ride. 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

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I chose something else. 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I chose something else.